0: classic rock.
1: Classic rock.
2: If I didn't have music in my car, I'd go insane.
1: I'd be crazy by now.
3: 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La esencia de las canciones que cambiaron la historia.
4: No rules. I never learned how to read music. Maybe that's why I'm so twisted and unorthodox.

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3: 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La esencia de las canciones que cambiaron la historia.
4: No rules. I never learned how to read music. Maybe that's why I'm so twisted and unorthodox.
3: Back to basics. Por 959 Conexión.

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I'm around my friends, and people are like, ah, going nuts and shit. I'm like, ah, I got something for you. I got something. 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I try to just flip or some shit, you know what I mean? 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Do something, basically, is what I feel like.

0: phrase?
1: There are four emergency exit doors. Each door is equipped with an emergency evacuation slide. Two exits are in the front of the aircraft, and two exits are in the rear of the aircraft. All exits are clearly marked with red and white overhead signs when illuminated. Green floor-level lighting on both sides of the aisle will help guide you to the nearest lighted exit. The safety card details the location and operations of the exit nearest you.

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1: Pull the tab on each side of the mask. The bag does not need to inflate when oxygen is flowing. And please secure your own mask before assisting others.
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0: your arms through the straps, as shown on the safety card.
1: When two seemingly disparate elements are imaginatively posed, put in apposition in new and unique ways, startling discoveries often result.

bits and parts which have no semantic meaning in themselves must be strung together in a line, bead-like, and in a prescribed order. Its use fostered and encouraged the habit of perceiving all environment in visual and spatial.

0: Frecuencia Urbana.
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0: Frecuencia Urbana.
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1: The local time is approximately 1 o'clock. We will be taxiing for a few minutes. Please remain seated with your seatbelts fastened and all care and items stowed until the seatbelt sign has been turned off. You may not use your cell phones or other electronic devices until you have reached the gate. Before leaving, make sure you have all of your personal belongings. Use caution when opening the overhead bins, as items may have shifted during the flight. For those of you that are connecting to another flight, all baggage, check the monitors inside the terminal for connecting gate information. This is your final destination. You will pick up checked baggage in the baggage claim area. On behalf of all of us at Republic Airlines and US Airways Express, we thank you for flying with us today. 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

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Two X's are in the front of the spacecraft, and two X's are in the rear of the spacecraft. All X's are clearly marked with red and white overhead signs in the lead. Green floor-level lighting on both sides of the aisle will help guide you to the nearest lighting exit. The safety card details

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What is the line? In this moment, you're by my side. 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

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Thought we could really do this, but really I was fooled.

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